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1: Bob?
0: We're gonna have a first swap until midnight. It's gonna be 312 and 519. You can also show us around this one leg for the transfer to North Pavilion.
1: Response 312, it's 519.

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1: 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Enforce no restrictions.
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Around 2459 Sadler Road. 2459 Sadler Road. Male subject facing back and forth in a bad curve. He has his shirt off and sweatpants. Looks to be in his late 30s or early 40s. Maybe bald or short hair. Time now 2033. Yeah, 10-4-3, okay, 2033.

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1: Still trying to get him laid down. She's still unsure if she's comfortable doing CPR.

Bringing me up to the firehouse.

Black Dodge Challenger, last name Ewart, 26-year-old male, says he's very, very intoxicated and saying he's suicidal. Last night he said he was going to run his car into a telephone pole, and now he's saying he's going to give up and end it all.

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1: 10-4 in the area, 2038.
0: Dispatch, do you have a caller on the Dodge?
1: Black Dodge Challenger. 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
0: 152 dispatch, only vehicle here is a silver Dodge Charger.
1: Temple, I'll try to run these out well, see if I can get where he lives at.
0: Dispatch, you have a tag.
1: I didn't ask her for a tag. I don't know if she knows the one, but I'll call her back.
0: One time two dispatch, this vehicle looks to be occupied one time.
1: 10-4, 2040.

0: 71 and I'll stand for 4.
1: It's clear, rather.
0: 10-4, I just put his headfield in because we didn't have an address for the park and ride.
1: 10-4, I'm stuck around the parking lot. There's no one back there.
0: 10-4, 2021.
2: 02 dispatch, this is going to be our subject here at the park and ride in the Silver Dodge Charger.
0: 10-4, 2041.

0: miss us. Give me that name again.
1: The name is a Dylan Yout. Yout. I don't know how you say the last name. Y-O-U-A-R-T. I made her spell it.
2: In progress.
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0: Dispatch, did you ever get an address?
1: West negative, I thought that was the subject name, but all running for vehicles, 3-0 well.

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1: Okay, we're clear, 2044. Dispatch to 109.
0: Go ahead.
1: I'm gonna send an 88 over in reference to a civil matter.
0: 10-4, I'll take care of that this minute. Can you touch my call city?
2: They wouldn't be talking about the park and ride in Clarkson, would they?
1: I asked her if it was the park and ride down by Subway, and she said yes. Let me call her back again.

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1: 910-4, I drove all the way to the 4500 block of Sabbath Road. I'm going to turn around and drive back to the original address, the collar gate.
0: 10-4, 2046.
2: Jump on the parkway and run up and check the park and ride at Clarkson.
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0: 314
1: to the city units, I've been all out Commerce Drive 125.

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1: Go ahead,
0: 108. You'll be out at 2659 Dabler Road. I see an individual, looks like in the garage, with no shirt, sitting there. I'm going to make contact, make sure he's alright.
1: Tampa, that's part of the subject. They said he had no shirt on.

0: For object, this is the home down south lane. Make contact there as well.
1: Looks like the tag on and I found it, a Dodge Challenger 2018 two-door. Boy Edward King 612, Boy Edward King 612. She hasn't called me back yet. She said she'd call me back.
0: 10-4, just doing sure it's clear until we get any other locations. I'm making contact up and down South Main so far.
1: 10-4, 2052.
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1: 29. That's 10-4, he is clear 29.
0: Hey, well.

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That suicide threat call. We have located that car here at the parking lot.

0: to dispatch. Mile 9, say he found the vehicle.
1: That 10-4, he advised he located the vehicle at the Clarkson parking lot.
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0: 10-4, clear last, 109, 2112.

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1: Six and four. I've got another call at Laurel Lane in Clarkston. Can we do an all call for Katie Swift? Got another medical out Laurel Lane in Clarkston, 344 Laurel Lane. Can we do an all call?
2: Dispatch, you have paint copy.
1: We've got another run, 344 Laurel Lane. Do y'all want to take it, or do you want us to do an all call?
2: What is it?
1: Says, Viva can't move her head, neck hurts, meds aren't helping, lots of pain, 72-year-age female, having issues all day. Her meds aren't helping, lots of pain, 72-year-age female, been having issues all day, is what the what it says.
2: I'm going to have to talk to

0: 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He has a ride coming to get him, 109 still on scene.
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0: 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Captain, these are calls requesting escort.
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1: Go ahead.
0: Going to be westbound on Parkway at the 110 with Tennessee 47 402. Boy Robert Paul Lincoln, repeating Tennessee 47 402. Boy Robert Paul Lincoln.
2: 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She has previously had 3 surgeries on the shoulder. She has applied pain patches and they're not helping. Vitals are stable. Heart rate is 91. Blood pressure is 149 over 77. O2 saturation at 96 on room air. Blood glucose is 203. We should be to your facility in about 3 minutes.
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0: 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Ford 2013 F-150 white, unconfirmed insurance, break for the OL.
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Sparks with Fire and Matt Kern, coming service to 999 Millerstown Road, 999 Millerstown Road. 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
0: 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He's not sure who called. 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

Houston, response to 328 North Patterson Street, 328 North Patterson Street, apartment number 3, for a 47-year-old male. Our advice, he's been sick the last couple of days with an upset stomach. 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
0: Show me 10-8. Also, my neighbor just flagged me down. She's fallen. She's been down all night in her doorway. 121 West Chestnut, 121 West Chestnut. She's requesting an ambulance. She's an 89-year-old female.
1: Temple,
0: 552, a little mouth. What's she complaining with? She's got a, looks like a large gash on the back of her head and a lot of blood.
1: Temple, 552.
0: Out right in front of the jail with a black Ford Edge, Kentucky 47, David 7, Charles 743, repeating David 7, Charles 743.
1: Be out in front of the jail with David 7, Charles 743 at 553.

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Off 7.0 now, traffic report.

Mid-5, coming service around to 121 West Chestnut, 121 West Chestnut, 89 year age female, sales, been laying there all night, gash on the back of her head with a lot of blood, 7 out 554.

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0: Got a RD complaint, 9615 Elizabeth Sound Road at 650, 9615 Elizabeth Sound Road at 650. Thought it was going to be a male that pulled off there in a white van work truck. Thought that he was swerving really bad, ran through someone's yard, now he's vomiting, and then pressed in it.

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0: 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I'll be at 105 Piper Road, 105 Piper. I'll be 10-6 on a vehicle inspection.
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0: 4.
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0: Do it, Unit 3.
2: Ignore 19, still traveling on Brandenburg.
0: You're a little static. Yeah, I heard Nora 19. What was the rest of it?
3: 0-6-7. Med 2 dispatch.
1: Thank you. We're on scene, 0.2. 0.2, that's a 2. Still not dispatch.
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1: 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You're going to 669 Breach Road, 75-year-old female. She does have a history of strokes, and she started active buddy about 2:30 this morning. 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

0: 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Take me to 1021.
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Tiger Star is running. We'll be responding to Twin Lakes Radiology for a return to Grayson Manor.

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instrument for electrical authority to come in service to run to 51 Madeline Drive, 51 Madeline Drive. 89-year-old female, son came in and found her on the toilet. She is breathing, but out of it, can't respond to him. Said he's not sure how long she's been like this. Coming up to 107.

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woman, Madeline Drive, elderly female, unconscious, but she is breathing, not responding to her son, 51 Madeline Drive, 6.

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1: 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Woods, it'll be your first residence on the left. 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
0: Received a call from a subject that lives at 424 Logan Lane off of Pretty Crossing. 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He's not sure who it is.

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Yes, and let's show fire. He's going to get around to Frank Street close to West Chestnut. Subject is advising that he's hit a kid that was on his bike, a 10-year-old, he's a police.

0: Unit 17, can you respond to 3 in Westchester? A child's been hit on a bike. The caller's still on the phone.
1: Medical Board Dispatch.
0: Mental.
1: We're clear on the call. We'll be in route just a minute. We're almost to the hospital.
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0: Squad 6 is in route 3 on board 1232.

field. Vehicle versus pedestrian, 10-year-old child is on the ground there at the corner of Frame and West Chestnut. Let's see

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1: 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The West End dive was across the street.
0: Frank Street. They're actually on Frank Street. 40, what was your traffic?
2: Odd thing.
0: Six on 34.
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0: Number 435.
5: A 10-year-old struck by a vehicle. He is alert, oriented, complained of right lower leg pain. He is conscious and alert.
0: Copy.
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0: 1236.
3: Go ahead. The male is going to be a 10-year-old juvenile boy. He is complaining of left lower leg pain. 10-4, so it's responding. Mileage is 8. 1236.
1: Dispatch, what was that location again?
0: Frank Street and West Chestnut. I believe they're actually on.

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0: 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He's at a simple locate on Logan Lane. 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
1: 10-4, I'll give him a call.
0: 141.
1: 17, unit 3. Go ahead, 17. You need this individual back down there. Let me just get his information for you. Vehicle. Airport.

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0: I'll be out at 11281 Beaver Dam Road. 11281 Beaver Dam. Yes, sir. 11281 Beaver Dam Road. 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
1: Devil.
0: Dispatch. What's going on? I'll be 98. Paper, sir. 1246.

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0: 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Tijuana.
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0: 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Shorts and pink Crocs. It looks like he's possibly on Signal 10.

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1: Man to the area and also multiple battery, -25, I'll be 98.
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209. I'll be out at 1335 Union Ridge Road, 1335 Union Ridge, Lot 61, Yes, sir. 1335 Indian Ridge Road, 161, 1334.

そうなんですね。そうなんです。Okay, no contact. 13, 26.

Civil Run is that? Zero nine. I'll be out at 305 Shawnee Circle. 305 Shawnee Circle.

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Just left this one on. Go ahead. 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

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Got his life into your very swollen, a lot of pain.

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0: 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They're wanting to make check on her. They also advise that the house next to hers is running an extension cord from her house to theirs, stealing her electricity.
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1: 1608. Dispatch 112 says.
0: 10-4, Evo says.

0: dispatch.
1: Oh.
0: Name and date of birth. It's going to be Michelle Abel, 7775.

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0: about this thing. Show me over that vehicle. Bypass. Right below. Subject. My correction. 3-6.
1: Informer with Ocean and Zero, and I'm like, need to get back on that check.
0: John David, Paul 5 David 991.

0: this bridge.
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0: I'm attempted the adult female, beginning mileage is going to be 3823. Break your citation number.
1: 15, one female, 3823. Go ahead for citation.
0: It's going to be 3823. Citation number is going to be Frank Charles 75664. Repeat, Frank Charles 75664. Break.
1: Frank Charles 75664. 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
0: Subject, down here, check off that welfare check. 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
1: Dispatch Alpha, have a Kentucky instructor permit. Lincoln 2-1-403-472, and I have another Kentucky OL and ready.
0: Denver, copy Lincoln 2-1-403-472, go ahead.
1: Boy 19-241-461.
0: Boy 19-241-461, Denver.
1: Go ahead.
0: Your tag, Paul 8, Paul 838, comes back on a 2013 Nissan Altima black in color to a Caitlin Beasley out of Morgantown. Looks like it expires April of next year, NSR, right? Here, Lincoln 2-1-403-472 at Gavin Lucas out of Litchfield. It says his driver status is valid. Corrective lenses, and he's clear. Break.
1: Go ahead.
0: Boy 19-241-461 at Caitlin Beasley out of Morgantown. She is also valid. Corrective lenses, and she's clear.
1: Break.
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It was going to be her brother, 78-year-old male. I know that he was wearing one I seen 3 hours ago. I'm going to report it.

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Twin Lake CR has a ready ALS transfer to OHRH from room 10. Professor going for cardiology, taking IV meds and cardiac monitors.

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1: Clear that Crab Bridge traffic, paper serve. 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

0: 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Your caller is going to be at the Green Road address.
1: And for the second caller is at the Green Road address. So that's where he was last seen.

0: 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Just put them on standby. 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

0: Litchfield Fire, come response to 532 Green Road, 532 Green Road. We're going to have a missing person there. It's going to be a 78-year-old male, hasn't been seen in approximately 4 to 4.5 hours. Last seen around 1430, going to the mailbox. 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
1: We'll be on standby for this.
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Roger,

0: 13.
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